0: Rádio Marginal. Bom dia.
1: I'd like to dedicate this to all of the Creator's righteous children. I have some food in my bag for you. Not that edible food.

wasn't easy getting used to this. I used to scream, but it's not true. And it's only when the door is locked and nobody enters

can't believe this note she left on the door, telling me she doesn't live here anymore. I can't believe